thoughts more and more are distorted. I just pray I wake up in the morning. She ain't promised at all when we know this, but calling it quits is not in my calling. No, I don't need a penny to complete me, no. He should know, let all of my elders and my teachers know. She is gold, wonder has this always been my thesis, oh, T would know.

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1: Souvenir, souvenir. 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

0: talking about some pig feet.
1: No, I'm straight. I'm ready to smoke. Damn, I was taking a canine for so long. No, the fuck you didn't.
0: Girl, chill out. That shit came from my soul. Fuck that shit. It's better out than dead, you know what I'm saying? And I want you to give me a little kiss, though.
1: A kiss? Kiss you where?
0: All right, I'm gonna tell you. I'm gonna tell you. I'm gonna tell you.

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1: A major gathering of world leaders in Hamburg, Germany, under the auspices of the G20 summit is taking place. Meanwhile, outside on the streets of Hamburg, there have been days of protests with clashes between protesters and police.

itself to the vast majority of the planet. We've seen the development of financial capitalism that has blackmailed the real economy and has caused one of the largest levels of inequalities in the history of capitalism. We shouldn't in any way be nostalgic about the world of yesterday. The world of the so-called Pax Americana was anything but peaceful. We've seen a constant stream of warfare, primarily to maintain the hegemony of the Western alliance. So the system that we come from, politically, militarily, economically, is really nothing to be very much nostalgic about.

answer to the closing of the world of yesterday is not to be found in the nationalist, protectionist, authoritarian tendencies. The answer has to be found in a renewed vision of equality, of radical democracy, of participation, that is able to reconstruct an economic system that is rigged, and that is able to reconstruct a democracy that is captured by financial and elite interests.

to open up a third space beyond the establishment and beyond the nationalist populists. These forces are not yet in power, but they are rising, and their capacity to yield power will be one of the greatest decisive factors in crafting a course away from two equally unacceptable options: the status quo, the establishment, or the nationalist.

from within. It's really the time where the old has died, the new is not born yet, and our task is to craft it.